not this season. Yes, there's a reason. I won't dance, don't ask me. I won't dance, don't ask me. I won't dance, madam, with you. My heart won't let my feet do things they should do. Yes, you know what? You lovely. So what? You still lovely. But oh, what you do to me. I'm like an ocean wave that bumps on the shore. I feel so absolutely

It's raining too long. It rain all day, all night long. Rain, rain, go away. Come again some other day. You know it rain. Oh, I rain. God knows it rain.

0: a right to sing and shout.
1: Yes, I have a right to sing and shout. I have a right to move about. I know I have a right to move about.
0: I have a right to serve.
1: Yes,

0: have done great things for me.
1: He saved me, healed me, set me free.
0: Yes, he saved me, healed me, set me free.
1: Don't you see, I have a right.
0: Yes, I've got a right.
1: I have a right to praise the Lord.
0: I know I've got a right to praise the Lord.
1: Someday I'll be over yonder.
0: Yes, yes, I'll be over yonder.
1: To the place where the Lord has prepared.
0: I know where the Lord has prepared.
1: Where there's no sorrow, no heartaches.
0: No, no, no, no, no, no sorrow, no heartaches.
1: Pains or death or despair.
0: I will never, never be despair.
1: In that beautiful city.
0: Yes, that beautiful city.

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Yes, and it's pasture green I'm grazing. And my soul is richly fasting. I know my soul is richly fasting.

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Fly right.